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Olivia Rodrigo with a brand new single on Kansas City's 90.9, The Bridge. That is the track Serena Joy. And here we are into the 7 o'clock hour. Wednesday? Yeah, it is. Why is it always Wednesday? I think I've said this before. I don't know why I get to Wednesday and I have no idea what day it is. So I should automatically always assume if I don't know what day it is, it's Wednesday, I guess, right? Still coming up, we've got music from Green Day, also Baby Rose, some brand new stuff from Kevin Morby. Right now, it's Billie Eilish with Birds of a Feather. 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

90.9 The Bridge, and that is the latest single from Baby Rose. It's called Better. We also heard Green Day, Billie Eilish, and Olivia Rodrigo's latest, bringing the 7 o'clock hour. Coming up, how about some Bar Tees Strange? Going to play you a brand new one from the Future Birds. Speaking of brand new, we've got brand new music discovery from this band, Slew, which features the band Soft Cult in the band, Slew. And then right after this, I'm going to play you a classic from Squeeze, some Black Coffee in Bed. Coming up here on Kansas City's

Carbon Leaf, Friday, October 9th at Knuckleheads, in support of the bridge. 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

From the band Grub out of Australia, that is Shake It on Kansas City's Indie Alternative. You are listening to 90.9 The Bridge. Duran Duran before that with Hungry Like the Wolf. And coming up still, we'll do another double name band. Linda Linda's also Jungle's got a new one. I'll play that for you. Some music from The Hives and Local 909 from Malika Asriel. Coming up in the 8 o'clock hour,

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Their brand new album is called Sunshine. That is Jungle with The Wave on Kansas City's 90.9 The Bridge. Burning Out from the Linda Lindas before that, and coming up next. Let's go now to 2004's Tyrannosaurus Hives. It's Walk, Idiot, Walk.

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0: That is the latest single from Radio Free Alice on Kansas City's Indie Alternative. You are listening to 90.9 The Bridge. We're coming up. I've got some Fontaines DC for you. Also, Fat Dog on the way with Call It What You Want. Another fantastic track, kind of in a similar vein as Radio Free Alice, though Radio Free Alice out of Australia and Fat Dog out of the UK. Now, coming up after the break, I'm going to bring you some music from Lily Allen. Speaking of the UK, going to play London. Also, it is Wednesday night. Happy Wednesday night, which means there are a few pre-sales that are open. Well, there's one. The other one, there are no more tickets left. But Need to Breathe, pre-sale still open at the Midland, February 23rd. That announced that pre-sale is open until tomorrow night. So if you were wanting to get early tickets before they go on sale to the general public, those shows usually do very well here in Kansas City. So if you're wanting to get access to early tickets to Need to Breathe out at the Midland for February 23rd, that presale open now at bridge909.org. Also going to get some presale tickets tomorrow morning starting at 10 a.m. for Lizzie McAlpine, who we've recently started playing here on the Bridge. She's coming to the Midland May 17th. More details about that at bridge909.org. And then another show that announced yesterday, it's available and open now, tickets available, Them Dirty Roses coming to Knuckleheads, with more details at bridge909.org. And again, Lily Allen right after this, keeping the music rolling on the Bridge.
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2: Bill Murray and his Blood Brothers are coming to Knuckleheads Friday, October 9th. 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

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Brand new music on Kansas City's 90.9 The Bridge. We also heard Little Sims with Don't Leave Too Soon. 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

0: Johnny Blue Skies and the Dark Clouds. Heard that show was amazing here in Kansas City. Before that, REM, and still coming up, Steve Lacy. We're going to hear Local 909 from Katie Guillen and The Drive. Also, Blonde Shell, music from Ebb, and St. Paul and the Broken Bones. Coming up in the 9 o'clock hour as we continue to work our way closer to the World Cafe. Coming up a little bit later on tonight here on Kansas City's 90.9 The Bridge. Coming up after this, let's hear from Michigander. It's a track called Freaking Out.
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0: 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Lucinda Williams and her band are coming to the Steeple Theater Halloween night.
1: Car wheels on a gravel road.
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That is Steve Lacy with Oh Yeah. That is the title track from his latest release. Before that, Michigander. Local 909 up next from Katie Guillen in the Drive Now with Back to Normal. It's the Dream Girl edition. 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

That is a brand new single from Blonde Shell. It's called Stone Fruit from her album Violins. And welcome into the 9 o'clock hour here on The Bridge with Bridget Calls Me Baby. Up next.

0: That is brand new music from Ebb, spelled E-B-B-B with Come Alive. Before that, The Roots. And coming up still, Kings of Leon. We're going to hear from Jalen and Ganda. Got some Flor de Toloache for us with Brinda Porea. Flor de Toloache, led by Mireya Ramos, who is our Artist of the Week this week as we continue to celebrate Hispanic Heritage Month. Also got the latest from Kings of Leon on the way here on The Bridge.
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Up next, Mireia Ramos going to play Flor de Toloache for us. 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
0: Behind her intended runner, in again, and Shalinga posts it in! 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

0: just a steamroller of a track, really, from Gordy there. It's called Forget About Dying from her brand new Nylon EP. She actually just recently joined me in the Bridge Studios. Very fortunate to be able to sit down and chat with her about that release and have her actually play a live rendition in the Bridge Studios. If you'd like to hear that conversation, it is available on my page, Sarah Prinzinski, bridge909.org. Still coming up, I'm going to bring you some music from Joya Ladikin. It's actually a brand new single, if you haven't heard it yet, called Easy Company. Also Beach Bunny, Lava Dreams, that's Local 909. And the latest from Death Cab for Cutie coming up here on the Bridge.
1: 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Barbara Walker, Angie Larson, and Jamie Gumb, the Girls Next Door, with special guests Sarah Morgan and AJ Kronk. 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Thanks Dolly for All the Love. 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

Oh man, Joya Ladekin. 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Got Beach Bunny with Tegan and Sarah up next. Now it's Cloud 9.

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1: 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We love music.

That is the latest single from Death Cab for Cutie. It's called Stone Over Water from their brand new album, I Built You a Tower. And welcome into the 10 o'clock hour with Yard Act up next on The Bridge.

0: 90.9 The Bridge with the latest single from Sugar. It's a track called Keep Looping and still on the way. Local 909 from Hembree with Options. Also some Rat Boys and West Side Cowboys. We continue to get closer to the 11 o'clock hour tonight here on The Bridge, where we are also giving away so many tickets. If you haven't had a chance yet, particularly, man. Okay, so that Beck show is super sold out, as should not be shocking. You know, I mean, he's played at Arrowhead before and he's going to be playing the Uptown. It sold out in like 2 seconds. However, we have a pair of tickets to give away. So if you'd like to get in on that ticket contest, bridge909.org, the place to go, /contest. We've also got tickets to the Struts at Ameristar, Taking Back Sunday at the Midland, Turnstile at KU Day on the Hill, Earl Sweatshirt and Mike at the Truman, Howdy at the Bottleneck, Big Head Todd and the Monsters at the Uptown, and just so many more. I'm not going to rattle them all off because they're like over 20, except for Labyrinth in concert, because that's going to be great at the Uptown as well. So many, so many. Bridge909.org /contest, the place to go if you want to get in on those. And we'll keep it rolling with Indigo Girls right after this on The Bridge.
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West Side Cowboy on 90.9 The Bridge. Brand new music discovery with a track called Kickstones, parentheses, The Boys. Gotta love those parenthetical titles. I love them. Coming up next, David Brothers with Kick Drum Heart. 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

0: After releasing their debut album in 2024, Chicago band Freako really took off. Literally. They toured a ton. The places they went and the people they met shaped the songs on their sophomore album that came out earlier this year called Something Worth Waiting For. Freako performed songs from that album in an inclusive live mini concert on the next World Cafe.
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out of St. Louis, Missouri. Pokey Lafarge, My Baby Loves Me. Before that, Elliott Smith, and coming up still, we've got Lee.

0: On Bridges' latest, it's a track called Talk It Over. Also, Phoebe Bridgers with some Kyoto. World Cafe coming up in the 11 o'clock hour. And I hope you are having a beautiful Wednesday night. Thanks for being here with us on The Bridge, where I'm going to keep it rolling King Tuff and Twisted on a Train right after this.
1: October 28th at the Uptown, Mammoth presents Ryan Bingham and the Texas Gentlemen.
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1: 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Them Dirty Roses, return to Knuckleheads, November 5th.

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90.9 The Bridge. Leon Bridges, Talk It Over. It is a brand new single from Leon Bridges, his album, Happiness Anytime. Talk It Over. Thanks for being here with us on The Bridge. We also heard King Tuff before that. I'm going to leave you with some music from Phoebe Bridgers. Going to go back with this one, taking it to Kyoto from 2020's Punisher, and then we'll work our way into the World Cafe in the 11 o'clock hour, and I hope you get to enjoy the rest of your night. My name is Sarah. Thanks so much for hanging out with me as usual here on Kansas City's 90.9 The Bridge. Be well.

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2: After releasing their debut album, Where We've Been, Where We Go From Here, Chicago band Freako really took off. That album got rave reviews. They were called a band to watch, and like any new buzzy band with an album to promote, they went on tour. A lot. Opening for bands like Flaming Lips and Modest Mouse, and playing festivals like Lollapalooza and Newport. And those touring adventures, the places they went, the people they met, those started to shape the songs on their new sophomore album, Something Worth Waiting For. Coming up, you're going to hear Freako perform an exclusive mini-concert recorded live earlier this year. They play a bunch of songs from that new album. That's on the way, a mini-concert with Freako today. I'm Raina Duris, and this is World Cafe.
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2: You'll spend the rest of the hour hanging out in Chicago listening to artists from that city, except for right now. This guy is from England. He last played in Chicago exactly 3 years ago.

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0: Tickets for Bill Murray and his Blood Brothers are available at knuckleheadskc.com. Bill Murray and his Blood Brothers. 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Will Daly is coming to Waldo Folk, a limited seating listening venue created for intimate shows in the tap room of Waldo Pizza, September 3rd. We can try our best to make the sunset late. Tickets and more information at waldofolk.com. Captain of a sunken ship. Will Daly live at Waldo Folk. Sometimes a night. Also coming to Waldo Folk, Peter Case, October 19th, and House of Hamel, November 11th. Will Daly. 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
2: Hello, I'm Raina Duras. This is World Cafe. Chicago has a thriving indie rock scene. You're going to hear one of the city's latest breakout bands in a little bit, have an exclusive live mini concert from Freako on deck for you. But it's not like Chicago being a music hub is anything new. A few other big acts from the Windy City coming your way first, starting with Wilco. 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
3: Hey, this is World Cafe. I'm Raina Duris. Freako is a band from Chicago. In a recent interview with Chicago station WBEZ, they said they owe everything to the Chicago scene and their experience coming up in it. But like any band who wants to really make a go of it, they've also spent a lot of time away from home, on the road, touring. And that experience gave them all sorts of inspiration when it came to making their latest album, Something Worth Waiting For, produced by John Congleton. It's the follow-up to their debut, Where We've Been, Where We Go From Here, which not only put them on the map here in the U.S., but also caught the attention of fans half a world away in Japan, leading to them playing shows in Asia. You may have first heard Freako here on the World Cafe back in 2023 when we featured them on our Sense of Place Chicago series, but they've seen a lot since then, and you might be able to hear that coming through in the first song of this live set today. This was recorded earlier this year for World Cafe. It's an exclusive mini concert from Freako, beginning with the title track from Something Worth Waiting For.
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1: Freako performing Choo Choo. That's a song from their latest album, Something Worth Waiting For. Thank you so much to Freako for that exclusive mini concert. I'm Raina Duras, back in a moment with more World Cafe.
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0: Chicago's Earth, Wind, and Fire with Let's Groove, taking you to the end of this hour of World Cafe. Thanks again to Chicago's Freako for that mini concert that you heard earlier, and thanks to line producer Will Loftus for his work on that session. Also, thank you to our affiliate stations all across the country who bring this show to you, and thanks to the whole team here who make it. We produce it at WXPN at the University of Pennsylvania in Philadelphia. I'm Raina Duras. 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
0: Behind her intended runner, in again, and Shalinga pulls it in! 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

Lizzie McAlpine is today's pre-sale. Begins at 10 o'clock just after the morning show here at bridge909.org. Lizzie will play the Midland Theater coming up on the 17th of May next year. Ugly Things is her new and latest release on the Bridge as New Music Discovery. Good morning. It is Truda. You are beautiful. You are loved. You are not alone. This is Thursday morning, the 1st of October. Here we go. Officially now into the spooky season. So very, very excited. We had some pre-sale excitement yesterday. Let me tell you, the Brandi Carlile show, as predicted, you and I talked about in the morning how she's playing the Uptown Theater with that Brandi Carlile trio. And here's an artist who's been playing, you know, the type of T-Mobile centers, right? Target Center up in Minneapolis and just going on these really big tours. And so this is what we always referred to as kind of an underplay. And so because of that, we got word that about 80,000 people tried to join the pre-sale yesterday. So needless to say, the Uptown Theater with about 21 or 2,300 capacity was wildly, wildly oversold. And so I know that a lot of you had trouble with that pre-sale. Needless to say, that is not still happening. Okay. All right. So we can take

0: one off the board. We do have a pre-sale for Need to Breathe that is still active at the Midland for February 23rd. That goes until midnight tonight, and Lizzie McAlpine will join at 10 o'clock this morning for the pre-sale from 10 a.m. to 10 p.m. But yeah, some pretty wild Brandi Carlile stuff yesterday for sure. Okay, let's get into Thursday with some more good music. I've got Leon Bridges coming up, and did you all watch The Floor last night with our buddy Eric Moline? We're going to play Ultimate Fake Book coming up here on The Bridge.
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0: Boulevardia, sat on our couch in the Bridge Lounge down at Crown Center, talked all about the reminiscing, the tours that they had, and some of the great shows that they had played through Lawrence and Kansas City. And then, of course, now Eric Moline has sort of turned a hobby into a type of second career, playing on all these reality competition shows. About 20 years ago, Mean Moline was on the World Series of Pop Culture, if you remember that show. And now, just last night, the show that airs, I guess, every Wednesday, The Floor on Fox, The Rob Lowe Show. And I thought it was pretty cool in the first episode, the one back a couple weeks ago, where Eric actually factored pretty heavily into the program. Rob was kind of chiding him about being the air guitar champion, as he is. And if you are watching the show, Eric is the long-haired dude that hair bands is his area of expertise. Well, I mean, of course it is, right? Yes, okay, of course. And he was kind of up in that corner with the barbecue champion guy and all that stuff. So that's pretty fun. That is pretty cool. Ultimate Fake Book and a nice little KC connection to one of those big reality shows right now. PJ Harvey, Leon Bridges with his latest Talk It Over, and Wolf Alice part of the set. Good morning. It is Truda. Thank you for hanging out with us here on The Bridge. And we'll carry on right after this quick break.
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0: Roses Live. Them Dirty Roses, November 5th at Knuckleheads, in support of The Bridge.
1: All right, so we've had a fun couple of days here on The Bridge. Yesterday, a 909 session with Will Daly. The day before that, some guest DJ spots with They Might Be Giants and with Devin Gilfillian. And you're like, what is next? Well, again, don't move your dial from The Bridge. Stay here because we've always got something pretty cool going on. Coming up this weekend, it is KC Current, and they're back in action. They're sort of lucky enough to be playing, I think, three of the last five games at home at CPKC Stadium. So it could really be beneficial. Of course, right now, the way it stands, KC Current in seventh place, and I believe just kind of at the tail end of those playoff spots right there, 41 points. A one-point advantage over Seattle Reign and trailing just behind Angel City FC. And so big game this weekend against Bay FC once again here at home. Hope we can take away all 3 points. We'll have the action for you right here on Saturday, 5:15 pregame show, 5:30 kickoff, and it's powered by Johnson County Library. So giving all the love to KC Current. Let's finish out the season strong, get ourselves into the playoffs, and make a deep run that we know we can. We can do that. We're back to music right now with Ebba, or at least that's my name for him. Probably just Ebba is how they say it. It's called Come Alive, and it is new music discovery on 90.9 The Bridge.

It is the month for Medium Build to appear right here in KC. We'll be at the Madrid on the 20th of October. Home Depot is the latest track there, of course. Nice big analogy, big metaphors in that one for construction projects and maybe working on yourselves and relationships and whatnot. Once again, Medium Build Madrid on October 20th. Little Bird says, maybe in the Bridge Studio for a 909 session. We'll have to see about that. More official announcements to come down the road. All right. Hanging with Truda this morning, and do wish you well today. Another one, you know, I was sort of hanging out waiting for all the rain yesterday that they were talking about, and it's kind of waited through the day, right? It's just kind of gray. Today we expect to have some showers and patchy fog, a high of about 72, a little bit cooler. But check out tomorrow, sunny for Friday, but only 67 for the high. So again, as we really get into it, if for those of you who are in the Halloween Club, the Fear Fest on AMC Network gets going today. That's going to be pretty exciting. That is always required viewing. I will have about 25 viewings of the Halloween movie series by the time we actually get to Halloween at the end of the month. I just love it. I love it. Halloween best. It's the holiday with the best movies, the best music, the best decorations. Fight me. I don't even care. All right. Again, coming up after 7 o'clock, we will have the On This Day list to look back in history and the birthdays for today. We've also got the music, which is why you're here. So coming up next, Pearl Jam. We'll hear from Danielle Ponder and the latest from Metric right here.

0: and the latest from Metric right here on The Bridge. Good morning.
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1: Is Dexter ill? Is Dexter ill today?
2: Mr. Kirk, Dexter's in school.
3: I'm afraid he's not, Miss Fishmore. Dexter's truancy problem is way out of hand. The Baltimore County School Board have decided to expel Dexter from the entire public school system.
2: Oh, Mr. Kirk, I'm as upset as you to know if Dexter's truancy, but surely expulsion is not the answer.
3: I'm afraid expulsion is the only answer. It's the opinion of the entire staff that Dexter is criminally insane.

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1: Are you all having fun?
0: Bill Murray and his Blood Brothers are coming to Knuckleheads Friday, October 9th. Bill Murray. Tickets for Bill Murray and his Blood Brothers are available at knuckleheadskc.com. Bill Murray and his Blood Brothers. Bill Murray and his Blood Brothers. Friday, October 9th at Knuckleheads. 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

0: Death Cab for Cutie on Kansas City's Indie Alternative and 100% listener-supported radio. It is called Stone Over Water, and it's their latest from the new album, I Built You a Tower, wrapping up the middle set of our 7 o'clock hour this morning. We heard from Metronomy, Local 909, through Way of Boston, with accent from Sweeping Promises. And I wonder if Sweeping Promises are Red Sox fans, because that's been a thing if you've been keeping up on the baseball. Oingo Boingo with Weird Science there. Great, great tune. Danny Elfman's band on the bridge. We'll be right back after this quick break. Hang on.
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They're out of Toronto, Canada, which, you know, you probably didn't call that being the name Kiwi Junior. You probably thought, oh, they've got to be from Australia. But no, they're out of Toronto. It is a new music discovery here on The Bridge from that band called Blowing Up. And it's the late set of our 7 o'clock hour this morning. Chemical Brothers, Linda Lindas, and Jalen Inganda, Burning Temptation and Burning Out back to back. I'll throw a little burning tunes in there for you at the end of our hours. So hey, thanks for being here. You're not alone. Good morning. A lot of things happening for us, and we've gotten through the sessions this week, and we've gotten through a couple of guest DJ spots are very, very cool. And all of that stuff, by the way, is available to listen back on demand from the Bridge app and bridge909.org. Don't forget, all of the audio, the shows get cataloged over there. You can go back and listen like your own personal DVR for the Bridge through the app if you download that for your device. Pre-sales. Let's talk about that real quick because we've got one new pre-sale this morning. That is Lizzie McAlpine. We'll be at the Midland Theater next May, and that will start at 10 o'clock after the morning show. It runs from 10 a.m. to 10 p.m. today. The big news was the Brandi Carlile Trio pre-sale, and we got a ton of calls and texts. Believe me, I know. Okay, first off, the thing about these pre-sales is we are not in control of this. Okay, we promote it, and we are sort of granted this access by the artist and their management and the promoter. But they, of course, the ticket company kind of runs all that. And then when it doesn't work, I mean, of course, naturally, we get all the calls about that. And so we were hearing from people left, right, and center about, well, what is up with this Brandi Carlile Trio thing? And finally, Misty calls me, and she goes, okay, we've got a situation. About 80,000.

thousand people tried to get into the pre-sale all at one time to buy tickets, and they are all gone. Because if you know the Uptown Theater, it does not seat 80,000 people. So as we predicted, those tickets went pretty fast. Now they've got a handful, like probably count on one handful of tickets that they have held back for the on sale. But good luck on that. Okay. You know, if you could get in line now, do it. More power to you. Right. But yeah, that's just crazy. It's a friend of hers, you know, joined the queue and was number 16,000. Okay. So that's going fast. The other presale that is up right now and is active is Need to Breathe at the Midland Theater. That will be active until midnight tonight. So a lot of presale fun that we've had over the last 24 hours. That has been pretty interesting. Coming up in the 8 o'clock hour this morning, of course, we're going to talk music, and we're also going to talk about Sound Minds, because our Day of Music and Mental Health is coming up next Wednesday, as a matter of fact, less than a week away, and you have some homework. And so we'll talk about that in the next hour. I've got music from Sylvan Esso. We will start off with Lord Huron, though, right?

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From Sylvanesso, that is Sledge as New Music Discovery, the 8 o'clock hour, Thursday, October 1st at 90.9 The Bridge in the morning show at Truda.

0: Tonight from Social D and Born to Kill was their eighth studio album that came out here in 2026. Career that's now spanned over four decades. Pretty incredible. Started off in 1983. They've been on the road this summer with the Descendants and the Chats. Tonight from Social D here on The Bridge. And by the way, a lot of guest appearances on that album and a lot of little nods to other great artists that they love. They kind of, you know, pay homage to Lou Reed and Iggy and the Stooges, David Bowie. Ben Montinch of Tom Petty and the Heartbreakers appears on the album. So does Lucinda Williams. So a very, very cool project there from Social D. Don't think we've talked about that quite enough. Queens of the Stone Age, Phoebe Bridgers and Sylvanesso, part of the set. Good morning. It is Truda, first of our 8 o'clock hour today on Thursday, the 1st of October. It is officially the spooky season. And my favorite time of the year. We're talking about Sound Minds, also a great time of the year and one of our favorite days across the staff. And I hope it's one of your favorites as well. If you are new to The Bridge, though, Sound Minds, we do twice a year. We do it in May and we do it in October. And those are the two really big kind of mental health awareness months. And that's why Sound Minds is our day to talk about mental health and to break down that stigma of talking about mental health. And you have a little bit of homework because, like everything we do here on The Bridge, it is not just us trying to dictate stuff to you. That's boring, and that's not what we do. You have a part in this. We crowdsource all these things. And so your piece of homework for Sound Minds is to send us the songs or artists that got you through difficult times. And if you are willing to share the story behind those songs, love for you to send that all in one email to soundminds@bridge909.org or to text it on over to the studio at 816-777-0909. And what we'll do is we put together a very cool playlist on that day. Usually there are a lot of songs that kind of touch on or talk about mental health, songs with a really positive and optimistic outlook, and just all kinds of great music. Then, of course, your requests are peppered in all throughout the day. And it's just a beautiful day. And I'm telling you, the stories that you all are willing to share, I mean, we will laugh, we will cry. It's just wonderful. We'll also be joined by folks from Johnson County Mental Health Center who will talk about the resources available to us here as Kansas Citians. We'll be joined by teenagers from area high schools in the Zero Reasons Why program to share their stories of their mental health journey. And that's the thing that always blows me away. I'm like, I'm pushing 50 and I'm still figuring out my voice when it comes to mental health. And yet we've got a 14, 15, 16 year old who's willing to come on, you know, in front of everybody and share their mental health journey. I'm blown away by those kids every time we do this day. It is incredible. Sound Minds, next Wednesday, October 7th, powered by Johnson County Mental Health. And once again, we remind you that you're never alone. And the 3-digit mental health resource line is available nationally from any phone, no matter where you are, by dialing 988. And the music rolls on with the Smiths. The Smiths coming up right after this.
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1: Are you all having fun?
0: Bill Murray and his Blood Brothers are coming to Knuckleheads Friday, October 9th. Bill Murray. Tickets for Bill Murray and his Blood Brothers are available at knuckleheadskc.com. Bill Murray and his Blood Brothers. Bill Murray and his Blood Brothers. Friday, October 9th at Knuckleheads. 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

0: As Last Dinner Party, Count the Ways on 90.9 The Bridge, Kansas City's Indie Alternative. We also heard from Weezer with Say It Ain't So. Their Pinkerton album turns 30 years old this year, by the way. I think it just celebrated the anniversary. We will pay some tribute to that for sure. Look at all these. I mean, crazy. U2, 50 years old for U2 as a band, 30 years of Pinkerton. I mean, my gosh. Claude, new music there, She Doesn't Love Me. And we started off the set with How Soon Is Now from The Smiths.
1: Singer-songwriter Michaela Ann had been going through a string of life-changing events, including the birth of her daughter and caring for her mom after a stroke, all while soldiering through a pandemic without the ability to tour. 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Coming up, Michaela Ann plays in studio on the Next World Cafe.
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0: Buzzing all over me like she fell in love. Swayze, October 8th at Knuckleheads. 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
3: 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And you're listening to 90.9 The Bridge.

Air traffic controller, the track is called Silence, and its sound is anything but. Nice little rocker there on 90.9 The Bridge. We are Kansas City's indie alternative in the set where we also heard from Arctic Monkeys, Claro, and Beach House. And that Beach House track, by the way, was, again, that cover of the Robert Lester Folsom, if I could speak, that 50-year-old tune. It's celebrating an anniversary this year. April Suzanne was Beach House's cover version of that song. Today on our concert calendar set list for Thursday, the 1st of October, it's River Market Melodies with Ebony Fondren Quartet down in the River Market, City Market, playing host to free live music on the first Thursday of the month, beginning at 6 p.m. Make sure to bring a blanket. Of course, ton of great merchants and eateries down there at River Market to get you fed or some good drinks. And enjoy Ebony Fondren Quartet. Cardinal Bloom will be at Record Bar tonight over at Knuckleheads. They're paying tribute to Dolly Parton with Thanks, Dolly.

0: For all the love and music, this one features The Girls Next Door. It's going to be fun tonight. A lot of great tunes there. Built to Spill are over at the Madrid and Lambrini Girls at the Granada Theater in Lawrence. 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And coming up at noon today, we're going to close down a couple of these contests because we've had so many tickets we've been giving away, but we need to kind of get some of these out of here. So we do have the Struts. We've got tickets for the Elders playing the Shamrock Hills 3rd Annual Irish Fest this weekend, Taking Back Sunday, and the sold-out Beck show at the Uptown Theater. All of those will close at noon at bridge909.org. In the next hour, we'll talk about the pre-sales and our latest additions to our calendar. We're going to hear from Blessing Jolie coming up, New Iron and Wine, and the Strokes just ahead.
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From Sugar, that was Keep Looping, new music discovery at 90.9 The Bridge. We are Kansas City's Indie Alternative, and the first set of our 9 o'clock hour on this soggy Thursday morning, the 1st of October. Yes, Fear Fest, here we go. And a bit of scary weather out there, too. And in fact, somebody on the text line, because we were just going through our concert calendar set list for tonight, somebody passed along here, and I do appreciate the heads up. We were talking about Ebony Fondren Quartet as part of the River Market Melodies down at City Market Park. And that, of course, because of today's rain, has been postponed. Will take place next Thursday on the 8th of October. So important news and notes there for the weather this morning. And I think everything else is going to be happening indoors. So we look at Cardinal Bloom at Record Bar. Thanks, Dolly. The Dolly Parton tribute down at Knuckleheads. Built to Spill at the Madrid and Lambrini Girls at the Granada in Lawrence. So everything else should be A-OK. But today, of course, that sort of soggy day. And a little bit cooler temperatures outside today as well. So really just kind of tracking the rain for today. We'll be here at about 72, 73 for the high all throughout. Will Daly was in our studio for a 909 session yesterday. And I got to tell you, he may be the greatest storyteller that we have had in the living room. I am telling you, the guy can spin a yarn. I mean, seriously, was captivating top to bottom. And just what a unique outlook on life and music and his career as well. I was really blown away by Will Daly, really was. We're going to play a track from his performance yesterday. Of course, he was at Waldo Folk last night. And we'll do that coming up here in the next set. Plus, I'm going to have tunes on the way from Kevin Morby

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0: Thank you.
1: Thank you.
2: Wow. Wow. How about that? Will Daly in our living room yesterday for a 909 session prior to his playing at Waldo Pizza as part of their Waldo Folk Series, Sometimes the Night, the track that we have come to know and love from Will Daly here, as performed in front of our crowd of members at the Bridge. And once again, please definitely go back and check out that session on demand. If you're on the Bridge app, if you're at the Bridge website, bridge909.org, it is in the on-air section, right? In the listen section on the app, and just hit 909 sessions and you can listen to all of those there. But his stories were so good.

0: That was really incredible. Well, we're so happy to have had Will in our studio, just one of our many 909 sessions, by the way. And you can be there if you are of a gold or platinum member. I know this is not a pledge drive thing, but always, you know, you people wonder, oh, I hear a crowd there. Who's in the room? Who's cheering? If you're a gold or a platinum member of The Bridge at a $40 a month level or higher, then you get those invites to those 909 sessions. And yeah, that is very, very super cool. I just... was blown away by him. All right, good morning. It's Trudeau. We're midway through the 9 o'clock hour, just about ready to call it quits for today. We heard from Jet, Kevin Morby, and Remy Wolf. And coming up still, White Stripes, Interpol, B-52s, and we'll shut it down for today.
1: Labonte approaches. And Labonte scores! 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

0: Good Times in Times from Goose. The band will be here in about a month to play a couple of shows at the Midland Theater. New music discovery to wrap up our 9 o'clock hour, where we heard from the B-52s, Interpol, and White Stripes. And we'll come back to wrap up today's show right after this.
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0: 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Roger Klein and the Peacemakers return to Knuckleheads October 8th.
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0: Roger Klein, formerly of the Refreshments.
1: I got the pistols up the faces. Yeah, I'm not so sweet.
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1: Americano.
0: Roger Klein and the Peacemakers, October 8th at Knuckleheads, in support of the Bridge.
2: Now, soft spot for Roger Klein, obviously as part of the Refreshments too, gave us Bandidos, one of those great 90s tracks. But Roger's always been so friendly to radio, and I've seen him numerous times, and there was one time, probably 10 or 15 years ago, actually leaning more towards 15 or 18, where we invited him up to be on the program, and they pulled the bus up. The tour bus was in the parking lot of the radio station when I got there.

for the morning show, and Roger comes up about 8 o'clock and spends like the next 2 hours with us on the air. He was just so great talking about the chickens he has in his backyard. I'm assuming he still does. I can't imagine much of that has changed, but Roger Klein, that's going to be a lot of fun. Great show. All right. Well, a couple of other things concert-wise to talk about real quick before we get out of here. Lizzie McAlpine presale begins at 10 o'clock in just a few moments over at bridge909.org. The presale for Need to Breathe is still active right now, so that's going to be up until midnight tonight. You can take advantage of that both at bridge909.org. And we are shutting down about 3 or 4 contests for free tickets. At noon today, we'll close down the Shamrock Hills Vineyard 3rd Annual Irish Fest with the Elders on the first or on Saturday. We've also got Taking Back Sunday at the Midland and the Beck Sold Out Show at the Uptown. All of those contests will close at noon today at bridge909.org/contest. So get into those while you can. I will leave you with new Thundercat, where he collaborates with ASAP Rocky for the track Funny Friends. You remember that you are beautiful, you are loved, and you are not alone. Have a great rest of Thursday, and you and I will talk in the morning.

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She was the surprise opener for Modest Mouse just last week at Grinders, KC. I think it was last week, but there's been like 182 shows since then, so I'm not 100% sure. It's Caroline Rose, brand new music called Calm, starting off the 10 o'clock hour. That song, Anything But Calm. Hi, happy Thursday to you. Again, so many shows trying to catch up. Overcast, a little rainy out there. Perfect day to just enjoy, slow down just a little bit. We've had a very busy week so far. We'll talk about it coming up. And we will play for you some fantastic bridge artists, including Malik Asriel, Fontaines D.C. And now it's Biba Doobie

not sure if you've ever seen Greg Freeman tell a story, but it's fantastic. I thoroughly enjoyed the story he told about going to jail for jaywalking. And I guess that's not a normal thing, which I hope not. But he went to jail and then they closed the jail while he was here. So him and everyone else who was supposed to spend the night in jail had to get in a van. And the van broke down on the way to another jail. And so they just sat there and like told stories to each other and then eventually made it to the new jail, where again he was at for jaywalking. I love it. Greg Freeman is his name, and you is the song. Before that, Keen, Biba Doobie, and Caroline Rose with new music to start off the 10 o'clock hour. My name

0: Is Misty. Woo! It has been a week, a wonderful week. Thank you to our members and our supporters for making all of this possible. Let's run through what we've done so far this week. Devin Gilfillian came in as a guest DJ for the noon hour. He brought his own playlist with him, an incredibly kind, wonderful, talented human being. That was on, was that day before? Yeah, I'm so bad at this. That was on Tuesday. Then Tuesday afternoon, They Might Be Giants came in the Bridge Studios. They had a conversation with Sarah. They performed a few songs before their show that night. And then yesterday, Will Daly in the Bridge Studios for a 909 session. Talk about good storytelling. I was telling my husband, I was like, I don't know which was better, his performance or his storytelling, because they were both superb. And hopefully you caught the session. If not, you can go back and listen to it on the app in bridge909.org. I know Trudel played the 909 session version of Sometimes the Night earlier, and just so fun. And those sessions, man, they're so good. Anyway, thank you for making my work week fantastic. We appreciate you. There are more things like that on the horizon, thanks to your support. And we'll be talking about it. Of course, members, you probably got an invite for next week's event with Michael Atchison. We have another music meeting coming up. And of course, we'll have more sessions as well. So make sure you are signed up for our e-blast. You can do that on our website, bridge909.org. On the very bottom, you just put it in. We send you info. We don't spam you or do anything weird because we don't have that kind of manpower. Okay, it is another very busy night here in Kansas City. If you were planning on going to the River Market Melodies, unfortunately, that has been moved to next week. It is still happening, just moved a week due to weather. Lambrini Girls, that rescheduled show at the Granada in Lawrence, is happening tonight. Built to Spill at the Madrid. The Girls Next Door present Thanks Dolly for All the Love. That is happening at Knuckleheads. And of course, originally, Bill Murray and his Blood Brothers scheduled tonight, but that is moved to next week as well, October 9th. And you would know all of this if you follow the Bridge concert calendar on the app and bridge909.org. In our next set, we'll hear from Little Sims. We'll get in some Bob Moses. And Shins, Caring is Creepy, is next on the Bridge.
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released that one last year, right after Carlos O'Connell's Bebe arrived. It was kind of a surprise during one of their live performances. It's Fontaine's DC with It's Amazing to Be Young. Before that, Malik Asriel, Local 909, and Shins, all part of a long set of bridge music for you. Steve Lacy and Bob Moses on the way. And now I Love You, I Hate You. It's Little Sims on the bridge.

0: Singer-songwriter Michaela Ann had been going through a string of life-changing events, including the birth of her daughter and caring for her mom after a stroke, all while soldiering through a pandemic without the ability to tour. It would take her 2 years to find the right words that would ultimately find a home on her new album, These Are the Days. Coming up, Michaela Ann plays in studio on the Next World Cafe.
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latest from Steve Lacy, the title track of his new album, Oh Yeah, Black Keys, Bob Moses, and Little Sims, as we wrap up a long set for you on this Thursday morning. We do have some bridge pre-sales underway, including Need to Breathe. They will be at the Midland February 23rd. That bridge pre-sale will last until tonight at 11:59 p.m. We do have a Win It Before You Can Buy It also happening on the contest tab. That will come down at noon, though. Our other bridge pre-sale today, Lizzie McAlpine at the Midland on May 17th. This will last until 10 o'clock tonight. And I know you're like, tell me about Brandy. Okay, the Brandy Carlile Trio is coming to the Uptown Sunday, November 22nd. There was a bridge pre-sale that kicked off yesterday where more than 80,000 people tried to get tickets, and they are gone. So the bridge pre-sale is over. They saved a handful of tickets that will be available tomorrow morning at 10 a.m. for the general on sale. This is going to be an extremely hot ticket, as you can tell. Coming up, we'll hear music from Ill Peach to start off the 11 o'clock.

0: 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We'll also get to National Me Like Bees, and David Bowie gets us back to music after a quick message of support.
1: October 4th at the Midland, AEG presents Taking Back Sunday. 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I just want to break you down so badly. Taking Back Sunday. Taking Back Sunday with Thrice and Saves the Day. October 4th at the Midland in support of the bridge. This Saturday night, the Star Pavilion at Ameristar Kansas City presents The Struts. 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

It's brand new music from Nautix. Wasteman, the name of that one. David Bowie and DJ before it. Coming up, we'll kick off the noon hour with Ill Peach, but now National is on the bridge. Ooh.

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1: 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We love music.

Definitely some social commentary in that video if you haven't seen it yet. It is Rodeo from Ill Peach starting off the 11 o'clock hour. We'll hear the latest from War on Drugs before the end of the set. A little later in the hour, Kurt Vile and Olivia Rodrigo. And now Modest Mouse is on the bridge.

Well, your CD collection looks shiny and costly. How much did you pay for your bad Moto Guzzi? And how much did you spend on your black leather jacket? Is it you or your parents in this income tax bracket? Now tickets to concerts and drinking at clubs, sometimes for music that you haven't even heard of. And how much did you pay for your rock and roll t-shirt that proves you were there, that you heard

There's something so soothing about that band. Adam Grandisteel's voice, probably a big part of that, or as a lot of people call him, Adam. It is War on Drugs, their latest. Who is that? I'm sorry, who's that with a contraction? You know, he lives in Burbank now. That's where he wrote that song as he gets ready to put together an album, still working on it, but still very much involved.

0: in his hometown of Philly and his passion project, which is supporting extracurriculars for the urban schools. Like, he has been known to refurbish playgrounds or buy uniforms for sports teams and things like that. So definitely not forgetting where he came from. Before War on Drugs, you heard Cake, Modest Mouse, and Ill Peach as we officially round out the top of the 11 o'clock hour. Another KC Current match on the horizon on Saturday. After the big win last weekend, happy to have them back at home at CPKC Stadium. We were undefeated at home. I believe that remains true. Up against Bay FC on Saturday with a kickoff at 5:30, pregame at 5:15. Of course, you'll hear coverage of the KC Current on the air, the app, and bridge909.org. 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Go for another win, right? KC, baby! Kurt Vile, Flor de la Torcha, and Jungle all coming up, but we will return after a quick message of support with Michael Kiwanuka up next.
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Speaking of war on drugs, that is Kurt Vile, who you can find on the Bridge concert calendar, going to be in Lawrence at Liberty Hall coming up November 11th. Before Kurt Vile, it was the latest from Olivia Rodrigo and Michael Kiwanuka. Now we celebrate our Bridge Artist of the Week and also Hispanic Heritage Month. It's Flor de Toloache on 90.9 The Bridge.

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2: The KC Current remain home at CPKC Stadium against Bay FC this Saturday, October 3rd. 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

That is the latest from Jungle. It is called The Wave. Panda Bear and Sonic Boom and Flor de Toloche. It's been a long week. I have to like sound it out sometimes. That is your Bridge Artist of the Week as we celebrate Hispanic Heritage Month. It's one of those months that's kind of weird. Like it goes September 15th to October 15th. And in case you were unaware, are you ready to gasp? It's October 1st. How is that possible? It has flown by. Of course, this week it actually feels like fall, so that's a nice added bonus there. Now, we are officially into October. Keep in mind, October is Mental Health Awareness, and as you know, we love Sound Minds. It's one of our favorite days that we get to do here at The Bridge, and this year it will happen next Wednesday, October 7th. We will be once again, breaking down the stigma of talking about mental health, making connections between music and well-being. As we all know, the power of music is just undeniable. We love this day because you program it, right? You sometimes like to tell us stories and suggest songs. And if you would like to, we would love that. You can text or email the songs or artists that got you through difficult times. And if you're willing, the story behind

0: In the song. On October 7th, next Wednesday, we'll read the stories and share the songs. You can email soundminds@bridge909.org. 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We will once again be teaming up with our friends, our partners over at Johnson County Mental Health Center to share resources and tips and zero reasons why and all of the things. It's a very powerful day, and we are so pleased and honored to share it with you. So next Wednesday is our Sound Minds Day here on The Bridge. Keep in mind, you are never alone. The National Mental Resource Line is always available by dialing 988 from any phone. Coming up in our next set, we will hear from Kate Bush, Dragonflies with new music, and Yeah Yeah Yeahs after a quick message of support.
1: 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I just wanna break you down so badly. Taking Back Sunday. Taking Back Sunday with Thrice and Saves the Day. October 4th at the Midland.

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Setting Sun, it is new music discovery from Dragonflies with Yeah Yeah Yeahs right before it. The latest from Lake Street Dive on deck to kick off the noon hour for you. We'll get to Lord here in a moment. But now Kate Bush running up the hill, that hill, be more specific, on 90.9 The Bridge.

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That one, You're Never Around, the official single. They also released another track called Laundry Day Overalls, and I would know nothing about that, my goodness. 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Coming up, Beck, who's going to be in town Sunday night for a sold-out show. Your chance to win tickets happening right now on the contest tab on the app and bridge909.org. We'll also hear Wishy with a new track, and now Muse continues The Bridge Music.

They just recently announced a show in Lawrence. They're going to be here at the end of November. That is Wishy with New Music Discovery. It's called Sensational. Before that, the epic LCD Sound System song that's almost 8 minutes long. If you were like, wow, what is, yeah, yep, that's the one. Also Muse and the latest from Lake Street Dive as we round out the top of the noon hour. Now, speaking of Lawrence and shows, and it's been 19 years since a KU.

New Day on the Hill. Michelle Bacon and I just talking about them a few minutes ago. Used to go to all of them, including that very first one with Pearl Jam. That's how old I am. Anyway, Turnstile is going to be there next week on the 6th. We have tickets if you would like to attend. You can throw your name in right now on the contest tab on the app and bridge909.org. Also, we have tickets for Earl Sweatshirt and Mike Howdy at the Bottleneck, Big Head Todd and the Monsters, the rescheduled show happening at the Uptown, Chris Stapleton in town two nights at Morton Amphitheater to get ready to close out their season with us. Labyrinth celebrating 40 years in concert at the Uptown. Leonid and Friends at the Uptown. We've got an evening with Celtic Thunder over at the Kauffman Center. Calvin Arsenia will be performing at the Folly. Oh, it's going to be gorgeous. The Who's Tommy at Yardley Hall, the classic that it is. The Last 5 Years, a performance at Arts Asylum running the 16th through the 24th. You get to choose the date that works best for you and your guest. And just added this morning, Bright Eyes, who will be at the Truman on the 17th. Now, the Need to Breathe, Win It Before You Can Buy It tickets has officially come down, and we will, however, be giving you another chance when that show gets closer. So definitely stop by the contest tab. It's always being updated. You never know. You could be going to a show courtesy of The Bridge. We'll hear from Beck in our next set. We'll hear from Appleseed Cast as well.

0: well, and Semisonic after a quick message of support.
1: 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Unleash your curiosity. Emmeline is coming to

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While I absolutely cannot hit that note, I can match his hair sometimes. It is Bridget Calls Me Baby with Eddie, My Love. You heard new music from Beck right before that, In Town for a Sold Out show on Sunday night at the Uptown Theater. Also, Semisonic with Chemistry to start off this long set. A good one now. Appleseed Cast. Ah, if you grew up in this general area, this is a fight song for you for sure on 90.9 The Bridge.

0: Singer-songwriter Michaela Ann had been going through a string of life-changing events, including the birth of her daughter and caring for her mom after a stroke, all while soldiering through a pandemic without the ability to tour. It would take her 2 years to find the right words that would ultimately find a home on her new album, These Are the Days. Coming up, Michaela Ann plays in studio on the Next World Cafe.
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0: It is the second single from her new album, Violins. That is Blonde Shell with Stone Fruit, Sex Pistols, Brandon Flowers, and Appleseed Cast wrapping up a long set for you on this Thursday afternoon. Nice and dreary out there. Oh, perfect day to be snuggled up. Or at work listening to music, you know, whatever. Coming up, we'll hear music from Michigander, who's going to be in town coming up on October 20th over at Record Bar. Going to be a very popular night here in Kansas City for live music. We'll also hear from Whitetown Before One, and Jenny Lewis gets us back to music up next on The Bridge.
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1: 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Lizzie McAlpine, May 17th at the Midland, in support of The Bridge. 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

In town, October 20th at Record Bar. That is Michigander. New music called Taxi. You heard Jenny Lewis right before that. We'll hear new music from Kings of Leon coming up as we kick off the 1 o'clock hour, but now Your Woman. It's Whitetown on listener-supported 90.9 The Bridge.

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world. It is new music from Kings of Leon, starting off the 1 o'clock hour with music on the way from Fantagram. It'll be their take on a Cold War Kids favorite. Also Hozier and Joywave before the end of the hour. Now it's Tame Impala, who along with Genesis Owusu has received 8. That's a lot of nominations for basically the equivalent of the Australian Grammys. They're followed by Echo Vandal with 7. It's Tame Impala with Dracula on the Bridge.

0: Brennan Weddle wrapping up a long set with $2 Pistol on listener-supported 90.9 The Bridge. Smashing Pumpkins' Tame Impala and Kings of Leon's latest round out the top of the hour. Right now, a couple of Bridge pre-sales officially underway. Lizzie McAlpine, who will be at the Midland coming up next May. We also have Need to Breathe, who will be here in Kansas City in March. Both of those will last until later on this evening. If you are looking for the Brandi Carlile presale, it is done. It was originally scheduled to run through tonight, but it sold out the presale portion in just minutes yesterday. And there will be a handful of tickets available for the general on sale tomorrow morning at 10 a.m. So peace be with you and good luck and all of those things. On the way, we'll hear from Joy Alatakoon, another artist on our Bridge concert calendar. She has a new track. We'll also get to Matt and Kim. And we come back in just a moment on The Bridge with Bleachers.
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Let's do it. Let's go. It's Matt and Kim on 90.9 The Bridge with Fantagram and their take on Hang Me Up to Dry. A very different sound for that song. We started off with Bleachers for this set, and now it's Joywave. It's a Trip, continues The Bridge Music.

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0: from a new album titled Hope is a Heavy Thing. That's new music discovery from Joya Latticoon with Easy Company. You can find her on the Bridge concert calendar, that show in Lawrence at the Granada on November 6th. Phenomenal performer. And if you missed her 909 session when she was here, oh my gosh, it was a powerful one. 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You heard Hozier in there, Dochi, and Joywave as well. Before we hit 2 o'clock, Radio Free Alice with their latest. We'll get in some New York Dolls by request. And Girl in Red is next.
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That is the latest from Hembree, starting off the 2 o'clock hour. It is called Options. Those guys starting all kinds of controversy, all kinds of drama. My goodness. If you follow them on social media, they are very active, and they have just recently released not only like their favorite song or band, but also songs that should or that they would like to pull from existence that basically they never want to hear again. And there's actually been a couple of apology videos posted afterwards because people were not very happy with some of their selections. But I'm going to be honest, they were pretty spot on, at least most of them. Anyway, coming up, we'll hear from Maggie Rogers and Fat Dog's new one. But now Jesse Wells.

0: Call it what you want. It's new music discovery from Fat Dog. And somewhere a dog just lifted his head. I know, it was probably my dog in my house. Strokes and Jesse Wells, as well as the latest from Hembury to round out the top of the 2 o'clock hour. We just wrapped up an early show last night at Boulevard Beer Hall. We'll have another one next Wednesday as Claire Adams will be performing for you for free, all ages as well. Doors at 6, show at 7. This will go through the month of October, and then we'll take a break until the beginning of 2027. But that's very exciting because that means Boulevard will be happening, which is, yay, fun. Maggie Rogers in our next set. So is Local 909 from Sluts. And Royal Otis with Who's Your Boyfriend is next on the bridge.
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That is new music from Leon Bridges. It's called Talk It Over. Nico Case, right before that, she'll be here in Kansas City at the Uptown Theater for a rescheduled show happening on Halloween night. Slater Kenny and Local 909 from Sluts. On the way, John Hart in after 3 o'clock this afternoon. Before then, we'll hear from Arctic Monkeys, Ebb,

0: Before then, we'll hear from Arctic Monkeys. 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

Come Alive, that is before at REM as I wrap up my portion of this Thursday here. I'm actually headed to Lawrence to see Lambrini Girls tonight. There is a lot happening here across Kansas City. Built to Spill over at the Madrid. Knuckleheads always with a couple of shows as well. You can find the entire Bridge concert calendar on the app and bridge909.org. Thank you for spending your Thursday with us. I'll be back tomorrow as we welcome the weekend. I hope you'll be here as well. John Hart in after 3, and I leave you with Arctic Monkeys and Are You Mine on listener-supported 90.9 The Bridge. See you tomorrow.

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0: West Side Cowboy and Kick Stones on the Bridge with Black Rebel Motorcycle Club, some Tao, also Jeff Tweedy in the next set. If you're looking for shows, we have so many this week, starting with a really good one today, River Market Melodies over at City Market Park. It is an absolutely free show. It starts at 6 o'clock tonight with the Ebony Fondren Quartet. Again, River Market Melodies coming up tonight at 6. Also tonight, Cardinal Bloom is at Record Bar. The Lambrini Girls are playing tonight at the Granada Theater. Built to Spill is at the Madrid, and there's a Dolly Parton tribute from the Girls Next Door and friends over at Knuckleheads. Coming up on Saturday, Shamrock Hill's third annual Irish Festival with the Elders, and then on Sunday, Taking Back Sunday, Thrice and Saves the Day at the Midland. Next Tuesday, Stephen Day at Record Bar. Turnstile, KU Day on the Hill on Tuesday as well. And then on Wednesday, Emmeline is playing at Knuckleheads. You can get more information on all of these shows and the full complete calendar at bridge909.org. 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

0: Michaela Ann had been going through a string of life-changing events, including the birth of her daughter and caring for her mom after a stroke, all while soldiering through a pandemic without the ability to tour. It would take her 2 years to find the right words that would ultimately find a home on her new album, These Are the Days. 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

Death Cab for Cutie, Stone Over Water, the new one for you here on the bridge. Womack Sisters Morning Music coming up in just moments. Also here from the Pixies, we'll throw in some Biba Doobie as well. Don't forget that Revival is coming up, as always, Sunday morning, 10 o'clock. It is an alternate history of music with Michael Acheson. And among the topics this week, vintage UK punk, some classic American soul, plus the Age of the Wilburys. It is Revival this Sunday morning, 10 o'clock.

0: here on the Bridge. 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October 4th at the Midland, AEG presents Taking Back Sunday. 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Taking Back Sunday with Thrice and Saves the Day. 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

0: Sweeping Promises out of Lawrence, Kansas, with Accent on the Bridge. Blue to Tiger coming up in the next one. We'll do some Sylvanessa, some Foo Fighters along the way as well. Coming up next Wednesday, it's Sound Minds. It is all about the intersection of music and mental health. And if you'd like to make a song request for a song that's helped you out down through the years, you can do that at soundminds@bridge909.org or simply text 816-777-0909.
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0: It's Hispanic Heritage Month on the bridge, and Mireya Ramos is our bridge artist of the week. That is Lady Grinning Soul here on the bridge. Some heavy coming up. We'll do White Stripes for you, a little Lord Huron along the way this afternoon on the bridge.
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Danielle Ponder, that is Sun and Moon on the Bridge with Lizzie McAlpine coming up. That new track, Ugly Things, and Lizzie Alpine is playing over at the Midland. The date on that show is May 17th, and we do have a Bridge presale that's active for it right now at bridge909.org, so all of that on the way. Also, we've got the Kansas City Current back in action this Saturday at CPKC Stadium, taking on Bay FC. It's a 5:15 pregame with a 5:30 kick here on the Bridge, underwritten by Johnson County Library. May 17th at the Midland, AEG presents Lizzie McAlpine. All the ugly things. Lizzie McAlpine, the Over Country Tour. Bridge over water, I'm jumping. Tickets are available Friday at lizziemcalpine.com. With the presale active now at bridge909.org. Lizzie McAlpine with Sydney Ross Mitchell. Lizzie McAlpine, May 17th at the Midland, in support of

0: May 17th at the Midland, in support of the bridge. This Thursday at Knuckleheads, the Girls Next Door present Thanks Dolly for All the Love, a tribute to Dolly Parton, Barbara Walker, Angie Larson, and Jamie Gumm, the Girls Next Door, with special guests Sarah Morgan and AJ Kronk. 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Thanks Dolly for All the Love. 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

0: Jalen and Gonda with Burning Temptation on the Bridge. Some new music for you. We've got Jamiroquai coming up, air traffic controller. Also plays some Craig Finn, he of the Hold Steady, in the next few minutes here on the Bridge. So much music, including so many shows tonight if you're interested in getting out. The early show is a free one over at City Market Park. It's River Market Melodies with Ebony Fondren Quartet. And again, that starts at 6 o'clock tonight. Absolutely free. Also tonight, Cardinal Bloom is at Record Bar. The Lambrini Girls are at the Granada in Lawrence, Built to Spill at the Madrid. 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

0: Let's Eat Grandma with It's Not Just Me. And we're going to be right back with Modest Mouse, Linda Lindas, and the Smiths on the Bridge.
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New from Kevin Morby, that is PBJ. We've got some Remy Wolf, new stuff there in just a few moments. Also throw in a classic from Joy Formidable on the way here on the bridge. Well, we've got so many shows going on, but we should mention that today being Thursday, there are a couple of pre-sales that you can take advantage of, including Need to Breathe, February 23rd at the Midland, Lizzie McAlpine, May 17th at the Midland. Both of those pre-sales available at bridge909.org. And also, just announced on sale now, Them Dirty Roses, November 5th at Knuckleheads. 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

0: 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The Linda Hall. Unleash your curiosity. May 17th at the Midland, AEG presents Lizzie McAlpine. All the ugly things. Lizzie McAlpine. The Over Country Tour. 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Lizzie McAlpine with Sydney Ross Mitchell. Lizzie McAlpine, May 17th at the Midland, in support of The Bridge.
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1: 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We love music.

Music from Sugar, that's Keep Looping on the Bridge, LCD Sound System, Iron and Wine. Also music from the Barr Brothers coming up in the next set. With a lot of shows come a lot of contests for tickets and a lot of things that you can get registered for right now. We've got tickets for Turnstile, KU Day on the Hill coming up next Tuesday. Also tickets for Big Head Todd and the Monsters at the Uptown, Howdy at the Bottleneck, Chris Stapleton a couple of nights at Morton Amphitheater, Labyrinth, the film screened at the Uptown with the soundtrack performed by a live band, Leonid and Friends at the Uptown, Celtic Thunder at the Kauffman Center, Calvin Arsenia doing a special show over at the Folly, The Who's Tommy, the musical at Yardley Hall, and also Need to Breathe, February 23rd at the Midland. You can register for the contest. 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We've also just added a contest for the last 5 years coming up over at Arts Asylum. 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

poison in the dose. Kisses that you hear in finger quotes. Among the mediocre, California sober, dreaming all the water they can drop.

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Steve Lacy and Oh Yeah on the Bridge, with music coming up from Baby Rose. We'll do some Sufjan Stevens, all leading up to the top of the hour when Sarah comes in with some Malik Asriel, some local 909 for you.

0: You here on the bridge. 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